Earth think about the real problems on Earth? Have you even thought about it? I bet you haven't seen a dead bird in the sky. Please,

0: different. 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

You cannot hold me back. I'm flying off your map. I escaped the trap and I won't come back. You cannot hold me back.

0: 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I have the right to see the pressure, the pressure, the pressure, the pressure, the pressure.
1: Loro. Wir kleben die Kreide wieder an den Felsen.

Nobody wants to hear that. They just want the classics. 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
1: 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It's a fact, he's in gym, said you rockin' the show. The dynamic DJ.
2: Oh yeah, they call him Mr. Easy come, easy go. It's a fact, he's in gym, they be rocking the show. The dynamic.

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can't stay on the grind. Ain't got no time for these bitches, they got that dough on their mind. Hop up on tour, bust a nine at the controls until the wolves start howling on hit the road. And then you gotta give us that respect.

John's mum's just clocked the fact that I've just clocked that she ain't dancing with her husband. And I wonder if John knows. But what if John clocks that I've clocked that John's mum's got with someone that we both met in year 9?